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1: A diamond can make a statement. 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

Hey, good morning. I'm Kaylee. This is 106.1 The Go. Hey, we had a perfect game yesterday from Lynn for our $1,000 Bankrupt Billy contest. By the way, we only have 3 more games of this. It's ending this week. So if you want to get in to play our $1,000 Bankrupt Billy contest, all you got to do is just be caller number 6 to 780-875-1061 when you hear the cue to call. So that'll be after the 8 a.m. news. Literally, it'll wrap up. That'll be the cue to call. That's when you want to call in and get ready to play. Try and be caller number 6. And hey, if you hear the busy tone on the line, it's just because that means our phone lines are full because everyone's calling at the same time. So just call a few times, you know, while the phone lines are clearing up while we're trying to find caller number 6 and try and get in, okay? That'll be happening later today after the 8 a.m.

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Big news yesterday, if you didn't hear. Oilers have officially hired on head coach Mike Babcock. It's not the best when you go to Google someone and after their name says controversy or investigation. I'm not sure how I feel about this one. I'd love to hear your thoughts on it. Let me know. We have a thread going on our Facebook page, 1061 The Gut Lloydminster. We have people like Roy saying, like, hey, it really doesn't matter who we have as a coach or players because it all comes down to the commissioner. And they said, yeah, we're not winning a cup. So in his eyes, things aren't looking good. Again, I'd love to hear your thoughts on this one. Let me know on our Facebook page.

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super stoked. We just announced on Monday that we are having a big old 25th birthday bash. We're calling it Back to the Habit because we have the guys from Joshua's Habit getting together and they're going to be putting on a show. We did a very intimate birthday party just a few days before our actual 25th birthday. We had Travis from Joshua's Habit play a set. It was all acoustic. It was very cool. There was 50 of us there. It was very small. And we were like, hey, this was really cool. We should do something like this again. Why don't we make this even bigger? So we're bringing it to the Lloyd X, Joshua's Habit. They are going to be putting on a show. Plus, we have some surprises that I think you're going to love. The money raised from the show will help the Goat's Christmas Wish. And I Love Alberta Boobs. Shout out to Terry and Brandy from I Love Alberta Boobs, because I think they were definitely the ones who were like, we should make this happen. So it's coming all together. We're going to be doing this on August 20th. Tickets will be going on sale on the I Love Alberta Boobs website tomorrow. And guess what? Tickets are just $25. We want to make sure that, you know, we were able to raise the money, but we want to make sure that it was an affordable show, which I think is huge right now. So shout out. Big shout out to Mike's Oilfield Services. They jumped on as a title sponsor right away, which is so cool. Tickets, again, go on sale tomorrow. And of course, I will be reminding you.

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1: I'm Justin Goulet. A woman faces multiple charges following a high-speed chase in Lloydminster that left an RCMP officer injured. Police say it began Monday at around 9 p.m. after officers located a stolen SUV from Loon Lake. As they attempted an arrest, the driver reportedly fled, dragging an officer before speeding away. The RCMP says the pursuit reached speeds of over 180 kilometers an hour along Highway 17. The vehicle was eventually stopped in the city, where two suspects were arrested. A 25-year-old woman from Meadow Lake now faces several charges and is said to appear in court tomorrow. The injured officer was treated and released from hospital. The Lloydminster Men's Shelter has appointed Alan Bartolsik as its new chief executive officer. Bartolsik brings over 25 years of experience in the nonprofit sector, including leadership roles across Western Canada. Most recently, he led Eagle Valley Community Support Society, overseeing programs focused on mental health, food support, and community services. He's also worked in healthcare fundraising and business leadership. Board Chair Michael Davison says Bartolsik's collaborative approach makes him a strong fit for the role. The new CEO says his focus will be on listening and building relationships as the shelter works to address homelessness and housing challenges in the community. And several Midwest students, including two from Lloydminster's Holy Rosary High School, are among 110 recipients of a Saskatchewan Youth Apprenticeship Scholarship. Each student will receive $1,000 to support future studies in the skilled trades. The scholarships are awarded by the Saskatchewan Apprenticeship and Trade Certification Commission to recognize students planning careers in the trades. Recipients have up to 2 years to redeem the award by registering as apprentices and completing training, or by entering a recognized pre-apprenticeship program in the province. Officials say the program helps encourage young people to pursue in-demand careers in skilled trades. For these stories and more, you can visit our website, MyLloydMinsterNow.com.
2: Sports. All right, let's take a look at soccer. Yesterday, Portugal won their game 5-0. We had England and Ghana play. They tied with nothing. It's so wild to me that you're allowed to do that in soccer. We had Croatia win 1-0 against Panama, and Colombia won over Congo 1-0. We have Team Canada playing today. They're going to be starting up here at 1 o'clock, and they'll be up against Switzerland. Yesterday, the Blue Jays played against the Astros, unfortunately lost that one 9-7. They play them again today. They'll just be after 5 o'clock.
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2: Goat Roads and Weather. I saw a new construction sign today and I thought, oh no, but they just fixed the sidewalk for if you're crossing the street across Highway 17, right at the co-op corner there. So that's looking real good. It is taped off, but hey, a new little sidewalk section for people who are going to be crossing there. Anything else on the roads beside the construction downtown here on 50th Street, let me know. 780-875-1061 is the number. Sunny today, high of 23. Ooh, it is going to be nice. Right now, it's 11.
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Yo, what's up? Good morning. I'm Kaylee. We are now just a week away from Canada Day, and the city is putting on the big celebration over at Bud Miller once again. We have a map of where everything is around Bud Miller. So if you're wondering, you know, where is the petting zoo or where is the face painting? Well, I shared that it's on our Facebook page, 1061 The Goat Lloydminster. Also, I did toss it up on our community calendar, mylloydminsternow.com. Couple things to note. There is going to be a free shuttle from the Service Sports Center. So if you want to go park over there and you don't have to worry about parking too close to the festivities, you know, you can get a free shuttle that'll take you from the Service Sports Center over to Bud Miller. And that's going to be running from 12 to 7 next Wednesday. What else do we have here? There's going to be swimming. There's going to be an adventure zone. It has like a rock wall and mechanical bull. There's a whole bunch of vendors. There's going to be a farmer's market there. There's a whole bunch of things going on. So if you want to see, that's on our Facebook page and on our community calendar, mylloydminsternow.com. It's mostly around the amphitheater. So once you find that, you're golden. Everything's around there. But if you want to get specific, go check out the map. Doobie Brothers, it's on the go.

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Man, that's going to be so cool to see them live. Creed is going to be in Edmonton coming up here July 11th and 12th for Rockin' Thunder. There's also going to be 3 Days Grace, The Glory Sons, Mammoth, Grandson, Buck Cherry, Biff Naked, a whole bunch of people. Shout out to Greg who won our tickets. I'm going to be going and enjoying that. Seeing Creed live outside with a whole bunch of people, that just seems like a magical time. Just scream all the lyrics. It's going to be so sweet. I do believe there's tickets still available if you want to grab some. Rockin' Thunder coming up here in, now just a few weeks. Here's a Colin Crush now. It's on 106 on the go.

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1: I'm Justin Goulet. A woman faces multiple charges following a high-speed chase in Lloydminster that left an RCMP officer injured. Police say it began Monday at around 9 p.m. after officers located a stolen SUV from Loon Lake. As they attempted an arrest, the driver reportedly fled, dragging an officer before speeding away. The RCMP says the pursuit reached speeds of over 180 kilometers an hour along Highway 17. The vehicle was eventually stopped in the city, where two suspects were arrested. A 25-year-old woman from Meadow Lake now faces several charges and is said to appear in court tomorrow. The injured officer was treated and released from hospital. The Lloydminster Men's Shelter has appointed Alan Bartolsik as its new chief executive officer. Bartolsik brings over 25 years of experience in the nonprofit sector, including leadership roles across Western Canada. Most recently, he led Eagle Valley Community Support Society, overseeing programs focused on mental health, food support, and community services. He's also worked in healthcare fundraising and business leadership. Board Chair Michael Davison says Bartolsik's collaborative approach makes him a strong fit for the role. The new CEO says his focus will be on listening and building relationships as the shelter works to address homelessness and housing challenges in the community. And several Midwest students, including two from Lloydminster's Holy Rosary High School, are among 110 recipients of a Saskatchewan Youth Apprenticeship Scholarship. Each student will receive $1,000 to support future studies in the skilled trades. The scholarships are awarded by the Saskatchewan Apprenticeship and Trade Certification Commission to recognize students planning careers in the trades. Recipients have up to 2 years to redeem the award by registering as apprentices and completing training, or by entering a recognized pre-apprenticeship program in the province. Officials say the program helps encourage young people to pursue in-demand careers in skilled trades. For these stories and more, you can visit our website, MyLloydMinsterNow.com.
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3: 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They'll be at 1 o'clock. We also have the Blue Jays playing against the Astros. They'll be just after 5.
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3: 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Today, beautiful. Sunny, high of 23. Right now it's 13.
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are almost at our $1,000 Bankrupt Billy contest. We're just about, about 20, 25 minutes away now. Yeah, don't call in yet. I know y'all are excited. I totally get it. I love the enthusiasm, but wait for that cue to call. Try and be caller number 6 to 780-875-1061. You'll hear that cue to call right after the 8 a.m. news. I'm so nervous. This is one of the last games. Isn't that wild? Time is just moving by so fast. We have today, Thursday, Friday, and then that's it. Holy Dana. Oh, I'm so excited. Another one to go. We had a perfect game yesterday from Lynn, so hopefully we can do that again today. Knock on wood again. Be listening for that cue to call after the 8 a.m. news. Our $1,000 Bankrupt Billy contest is on the way.

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Okay, we are moving closer to the queue to call to play our $1,000 Bankrupt Billy contest. This is one of the last chances we're going to be having to play the game because we have today, tomorrow, and Friday, and then that's it. Man, time is just moving by so fast. So I'm going to busy the lines right now because love you guys. You're calling way too early. You have to wait for the queue to call. It will be after the 8 a.m. news. We're literally just a few minutes away from that. So listen for that queue to call. Try and be caller number 6. If you call and the lines are busy, that's just because everyone's calling at the same time. Call a few times because I'll have to find caller number 6. So the lines will open. So give it a few times. Good luck. And hopefully I'll be talking to you.

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1: I'm Justin Goulet. A woman faces multiple charges following a high-speed chase in Lloydminster that left an RCMP officer injured. Police say it began Monday at around 9 p.m. after officers located a stolen SUV from Loon Lake. As they attempted an arrest, the driver reportedly fled, dragging an officer before speeding away. The RCMP says the pursuit reached speeds of over 180 kilometers an hour along Highway 17. The vehicle was eventually stopped in the city, where two suspects were arrested. A 25-year-old woman from Meadow Lake now faces several charges and is set to appear in court tomorrow. The injured officer was treated and released from hospital. The Lloydminster Men's Shelter has appointed Alan Bartolczyk as its new chief executive officer. Bartolczyk brings over 25 years of experience in the nonprofit sector, including leadership roles across Western Canada. Most recently, he led Eagle Valley Community Support Society, overseeing programs focused on mental health, food support, and community services. He's also worked in healthcare fundraising and business leadership. Board Chair Michael Davison says Bartolczyk's collaborative approach makes him a strong fit for the role. The new CEO says his focus will be on listening and building relationships as the shelter works to address homelessness and housing challenges in the community. And several Midwest students, including two from Lloydminster's Holy Rosary High School, are among 110 recipients of a Saskatchewan Youth Apprenticeship Scholarship. Each student will receive $1,000 to support future studies in the skilled trades. The scholarships are awarded by the Saskatchewan Apprenticeship and Trade Certification Commission to recognize students planning careers in the trades. Recipients have up to 2 years to redeem the award by registering as apprentices and completing training, or by entering a recognized pre-apprenticeship program in the province. Officials say the program helps encourage young people to pursue in-demand careers in skilled trades. For these stories and more, you can visit our website, MyLloydMinsterNow.com.
2: Sports. Ooh, we have some more soccer action happening today. Team Canada, they have another game today. They're going up against Switzerland. Game time for that is at 1 o'clock. Blue Jays are also playing later today. Not in soccer, but, you know, baseball. They have a game again against the Astros. Yesterday, they lost to them 9-7. Hopefully, you know, they can come back from that. They'll be playing them just after 5 o'clock today.
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2: 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Today, sunny, high of 23. Right now, it's 13.
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8: What's with this?

0: for 25 years. You've been part of the herd. And now, it's time for the GOAT's $1,000 Bankrupt Billy.
1: Rita, how you doing?
2: I'm great.
1: Yeah? You ready to play?
2: I am.
1: Okay, cool. So this is our $1,000 Bankrupt Billy contest. We are going to start off with Vault 1. And after each vault that we open, you can either decide to take the money and run and move on to the next vault, or move on to the next vault. Unfortunately, if you do hit the alarm system, you walk away with nothing.
2: Okay.
1: All right, let's open up Vault 1.
3: 14 dollars.
1: Oh, woo.
2: Oh, we got to keep going.
1: Yeah, I think so too. Okay. Well, Rita, you know, we are risking $14, so are you sure?
2: Yeah.
1: Okay, let's go to Vault 2.
3: $36.
2: Yeah, we'll open another one.
1: Okay. Are you playing by yourself, by the way?
2: Yes.
1: Okay. Well, hey, I forgot to mention this. I do have the text line open, so if anyone wants to give Rita some pointers, I'll read them out. But let's keep going here, Rita. Risking $36, here is Vault 3.
3: $97.
2: Yeah, we'll keep going.
1: Yeah, now we're talking, though. $97. That's like a tank of gas for some people. Okay. Risking $97. Here's Vault 4.
3: $108.
2: Yeah, it didn't go up by much. Let's go again.
1: Do you have like an amount of money that you're going to stop at or what?
2: No, not really, but we need more.
1: Yeah, I think so. Oh, we just got a text in from Steve. Who says, slow crawl, be careful. I do believe Steve, who's texting in, is the one who got the buzzer after a super slow crawl one day. So
2: that is
1: a hint from Steve. Okay, Rita?
2: Okay.
1: Okay. But you want to open up the next vault, though?
2: Yeah.
1: Okay. Risking $108, here is Vault 5.
3: $149.
2: Holy. I listened the other day and it was like 300 and some right off the bat. So let's go again.
1: Yeah, I think so. All right. Risking $149. Here is Vault 6.
3: $192.
2: Oh my God.
1: That's better.
2: It is, but. Oh, I think there's got to be more money. Well, let's go again.
1: It's a lot different when you're actually playing than when you're listening, hey?
2: Mm-hmm.
1: Ooh, we have Sean here texting in saying it's going to be $1,000 today. That's what Sean's thinking.
2: Well, I didn't hear it yesterday, and I know there was a couple that was busted, so I'm thinking that money should go back in. So, yeah, let's go again.
1: Okay. Risking $192, here is Vault 7.
3: $209.
1: Whew.
2: Yeah, let's go again.
1: Oh, it's just the slow crawl today.
2: It's not going, yeah. Ah.
1: Okay, risking $209, here is Vault 8.
3: $287.
2: Well, that's a bit better.
1: Yeah, that's like, I think, our biggest jump.
2: Yeah.
1: Ooh, we got some people texting in. Kevin's saying, let her rip tater chip. Steve says, take it. Cole says, go for it, Rita.
2: Let's go again.
1: Yeah, okay. Risking $287. Here is Vault 9.
3: $389.
1: That's our biggest jump yet.
2: It is. How many did we open?
1: That was Vault 9.
2: Let's go again.
1: Yeah, okay. Risking $389. Here is Vault 10.
3: $421.
2: Oh, it's making it harder.
1: I know. I just got another text from Steve who played earlier. Was just saying, take the 389, which is what we just passed at Vault 9, and says, got me at 10. But hey, we just opened up Vault 10, and that had $421 in it, so that's something.
2: Yeah. It's free money.
1: Mm-hmm. It's easier when you're like, oh, it's not my own money.
2: Yeah. Oh. How many days left? Three?
1: Yeah, or today. Two? This is our third last game.
2: Oh. One more.
1: Okay. You're thinking about how we have to wrap this up soon, hey?
2: Mm-hmm.
1: Okay. Risking $421. Here's Vault 11.
3: $458.
2: I was hoping for a bigger jump.
1: Yeah.
2: Oh.
1: We got Grandma Dan saying, take it. Steve says, walk away. What are we thinking?
2: I guess I'll take it.
1: Are you? I want you to be happy with your decision. You can keep going as well.
2: Let's go one more.
1: Yeah,
2: yeah, one more. Gotta be big here.
1: Okay. Hopefully I didn't mess you up here.
2: No, you didn't. Wood.
1: Okay. Risking $458. Here is Vault 12.
3: $517.
1: Ooh.
2: This Vault 12? How many do you go?
1: I have no idea. We have Bossman Evan who sets this whole up, and he's keeping me guessing. He just has a whole wall of vaults that I'm looking at right now, and I have no idea what is in any of them.
2: How many thousands have you given away?
1: Oh, man. Should remember the email the Bossman Evan sent out. We've given a few grand away for sure. I can't remember the exact amount, but yeah.
2: Okay. And I know a couple have stopped and the thousand was there.
1: Mm-hmm.
2: So let's go again.
1: Yeah?
2: Yeah.
1: Okay. Risking $517. Here is Vault 13.
3: $558.
1: Ooh, I see. I had some, who's it? Steve says, don't go for the unlucky 13. Kevin's saying, take it and run. We have people saying, take it. What are you feeling? Like you said, it could be the $1,000 day. I don't want to say that for sure because I don't know. And I would feel really bad if we lost some money here, but.
2: Let's go.
1: Yeah?
2: Yeah, one more.
1: Okay. On the line, we have $558. Here is Vault 14.
3: $612.
2: Oh.
1: Cole says, keep on trucking. I have another person saying, go again. Sean says, go big or go home.
2: Yeah, let's go.
1: Yeah?
2: One more.
1: Yeah? Okay. Ooh, I'm shaking. How are you feeling?
2: It's not my money yet.
1: You are unbelievably chill. I need to be more like Rita, I think. Oh, I got another one. Keep her going, Rita. Live life on the edge. And we're going to do that, okay?
2: Okay.
1: Risking $612. Here's vault number 15.
3: $1,000.
4: Oh, my God!
1: Yeah! Rita!
4: That's awesome!
1: So sick.
2: It's a good day.
1: Yeah. Oh, man. Yeah. What are you going to spend $1,000 on?
2: Oh, you know, I don't know. Summer's here.
1: We're just going to have a hot girl summer. Let's go. Oh, man. I am shaking. Everyone is so stoked for you on the text line. Sean was like, told you it was a $1,000 day.
2: Yeah. Thanks, guys, for helping.
1: Awesome. Hell yeah. Ooh, okay, Rita, I'm going to put you on hold, okay?
2: Okay.
1: Okay. Holy data. Yeah. Wait. Hold on. Bringing you back, Rita. Rita, your first $1,000 winner.
2: Oh, my God. Yeah. That's awesome.
1: That's so cool. Okay, hold on. I'll put you on hold again. Oh, man, I'm so stoked. Everyone's texting in. Congratulations. I love that. I just want to thank our sponsors who make our $1,000 Bankrupt Billy game possible. 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Thank you so much to them. They're the ones who made this possible. And again, the reason why we are able to play our $1,000 Bankrupt Billy contest. Congrats to Rita.
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Holy data, I am shaking. Shout out Rita walking away victorious, getting $1,000 today with our $1,000 bankrupt Philly contest. Oh, that is so cool. We are going to be playing two more games. Dude, we've been running this for over a month. I can't believe just how fast this went by. But we have Thursday and Friday, your last couple of chances to play our $1,000 bankrupt Philly contest. Be listening tomorrow after the 8 a.m. news for that cue to call. And try and be caller number 6 to 780-875-1061. I will talk to you tomorrow for that. Here's Finger 11 now. This is The Mountain. It's on 106 on The Goat.

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This Saturday, it's going to be a busy one. We have a car wash fundraiser that's happening over at Three Guys Truck Wash, raising money for protection for the unprotected. There's also going to be a barbecue there, and they're going to have a raffle, and that is going on from 11 to 3. So you can go get your car all nice and squeaky clean, help out a really good cause, and then you can go head on over to the Filipino Fest. It's happening over at the Synovus Energy Hub. It's just going to be in the parking lot. There's going to be live entertainment. There's going to be food. There's going to be vendors. A whole bunch of things is going to be happening. And again, that's in the parking lot of the Synovus Energy Hub this Saturday. And it's going all day, 10 to 10. Holy Dana. We got all the details about this. It's on our community calendar, milovinstunow.com. Gob now, I hear you calling on 106.1 The Goat.

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1: I'm Justin Goulet. A woman faces multiple charges following a high-speed chase in Lloydminster that left an RCMP officer injured. Police say it began Monday at around 9 p.m. after officers located a stolen SUV from Loon Lake. As they attempted an arrest, the driver reportedly fled, dragging an officer before speeding away. The RCMP says the pursuit reached speeds of over 180 kilometers an hour along Highway 17. The vehicle was eventually stopped in the city, where two suspects were arrested. A 25-year-old woman from Meadow Lake now faces several charges and is said to appear in court tomorrow. The injured officer was treated and released from hospital. The Lloydminster Men's Shelter has appointed Alan Bartolczyk as its new chief executive officer. Bartolczyk brings over 25 years of experience in the nonprofit sector, including leadership roles across Western Canada. Most recently, he led Eagle Valley Community Support Society, overseeing programs focused on mental health, food support, and community services. He's also worked in healthcare fundraising and business leadership. Board Chair Michael Davison says Bartolczyk's collaborative approach makes him a strong fit for the role. The new CEO says his focus will be on listening and building relationships as the shelter works to address homelessness and housing challenges in the community. And several Midwest students, including two from Lloydminster's Holy Rosary High School, are among 110 recipients of a Saskatchewan Youth Apprenticeship Scholarship. Each student will receive $1,000 to support future studies in the skilled trades. The scholarships are awarded by the Saskatchewan Apprenticeship and Trade Certification Commission to recognize students planning careers in the trades. Recipients have up to 2 years to redeem the award by registering as apprentices and completing training, or by entering a recognized pre-apprenticeship program in the province. Officials say the program helps encourage young people to pursue in-demand careers in skilled trades. For these stories and more, you can visit our website, MyLloydMinsterNow.com.
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3: FIFA is still going on. We have Team Canada playing one of the first games today up against Switzerland. That game will be starting up here at 1 o'clock. We also have the Blue Jays playing a game again against the Astros. That'll be happening at 5:07.
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3: If you have any road tips, you can let us know by calling or texting 780-875-1061. Today's weather is going out to Madame Dagenhart's 5C class. They are learning all about weather, so this is for you guys. Today, it is sunny with a high of 23. Tonight, a few clouds dropping down to 12 degrees. Tomorrow, mainly sunny. Winds coming from the southeast, anywhere between 30 kilometers an hour up to 50 kilometers an hour in the morning. High of 25 for tomorrow, though. Right now, it's 16.
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Yeah, what is up? Good morning. I'm Kaylee. Hey, do you want to play some Hurdle? This is where we try and figure out a song, an instrument, or two at a time. The only thing we know is the year the song came out. Today's song is from 1968. Here's drums.

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Oh. Okay, spoke too soon. I'm not sure what song that could be. If you have any early guesses, let me know. Text into our Northwind Radio text line. Our number is 780-875-1061. Here's new 5440. It's on the go.

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Okay, we are trying to figure out the song from 1968. We have drums so far. This is what we have. That keeps pretty steady, and then it gets a little funky around this point.

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I'm not sure. 780-875-1061 is our Northwind Radio text line. 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Remember, whatever this song is, it's from 1968. Let's figure this out.

0: 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It's just not clocking right now. 1968 is the year. 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
8: We are trying to figure out this song from 1968. We have drums and bass so far. That's what it sounds like.

think it's funky about here. I don't know. I had Tom saying the beginning sounds like Blur. Saying this is a tough one. Blur, I think they sample a lot of songs. I don't know. Oh, and I got this text from someone. I don't know their name, but hey, shout out to you. They're saying Magic Carpet Ride. We can guess it. Let's see. Magic Carpet Ride. Steppenwolf. Okay, 3, 2, 1. Oh, it was it. It was. Yes. Wait. Let's add some more instruments here. Oh. Wait. It went from what is this to, oh, that's Magic Carpet Ride. Like, okay, now guitar. Oh, man. Kate Organ? Oh, yeah. Here we go. Da, da, da. Yeah. Ooh, I think before I said it was Magic Carpet Ride, Tyler here also texted in saying Magic Carpet Ride. Okay. Well, hey, should we listen to that song? I feel like we should. So here you go. Shout out to the person who didn't say their name, but hey, got it right away. So shout out to you and shout out to Tyler, also guessing this song right here. Our answer to Hurdle today, it's Magic Carpet Ride on 106.1 The Go.

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good day it is. Congratulations to Rita, our $1,000 winner for our $1,000 Bankrupt Billy contest. We have two more times to play. That'll be tomorrow and Friday, and then that's it. We've been playing this for 5 weeks. Holy Dana. So be ready after the 8 a.m. news to be caller number 6 to 780-875-1061. All right, I'm going to get out of here. You enjoy this beautiful day, and I will see you on the flip side.

Papa Roach, wake up call on 106.1 The Good. I'm Justin. Good morning. We have another nice day outside. I started to forget what these felt like after the onslaught of rain that has been happening this year. But it is great out there. 16 degrees, feels like 20, and your high is going to be 22 later today. We got a Bankrupt Billy recap coming your way as well. And this one may have hit the jackpot. All right, let's get it started. Cream with White Room on The Goat.

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I'm Justin. 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

0: right, $1,000 Bankrupt Billy today, weekday mornings, live on the GOAT, just after 8:10 with Kaylee. 780-875-1061 is what you're going to want to call when you hear the cue. And that's when you get the chance to start opening vaults. Here is the run from Rita.
1: $612.
2: Oh.
3: Cole says, keep on trucking. I have another person saying, go again. Sean says, go big or go home.
2: Yeah, let's go.
3: Yeah?
2: One more.
3: Yeah? Okay. Ooh, I'm shaking. How are you feeling?
2: It's not my money yet.
3: You are unbelievably chill. I need to be more like Rita, I think. Oh, I got another one. Keep her going, Rita. Live life on the edge. And we're going to do that, okay?
2: Okay.
3: Risking $612. Here's vault number 15.
2: A good day.
3: Yeah.
0: Holy, a $1,000 game for the first time, all Bankrupt Billy. That is some nerves of steel to keep going with all that on the line. All right, let's thank some of our sponsors because this whole thing would not be possible without them. Iron Jet Promotions, End of the Roll, City of Lloydminster, Sellers RV. Thank you to them, and your next chance at Bankrupt Billy is

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Motley Crue, Girls, Girls, Girls, 106.1 The Goat. I'm Justin. One of the biggest stories heading into the NHL draft is a blockbuster deal that happened last night between the Buffalo Sabres and the Chicago Blackhawks, with defenseman Bowen Byram heading to Chicago. The Blackhawks paid a hefty, hefty price to get him to. Buffalo receives the 4th overall pick in this year's draft, the 45th overall pick, and defenseman Louis Crevier. And Chicago also obtains Jordan Greenway as part of the deal. And yeah, that's kind of why this trade is everyone talking. The 4th overall pick, especially in this year's defenseman heavy draft, is usually the kind of asset that is essentially untouchable, especially for a rebuilding team like Chicago that is in no rush to start contending. But I don't know. The Blackhawks clearly feel Byram is worth accelerating their process for. He's a UFA and everything. It's a really questionable deal by Chicago.

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9: Miss the bankrupt Billy Moolah? 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
10: $421.
11: Oh, making it harder. 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
12: Mm-hmm. 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
12: Okay. 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
12: We got Grandma Dan saying take it. Steve says walk away. 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
11: Let's go one more.
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10: $517.
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11: Yeah, one more.
12: Okay. On the line, we have $558. Here is vault 14.
10: $612.
11: Ooh.
12: 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I have another person saying, go again. Sean says, go big or go home.
11: Yeah, let's go.
12: Yeah?
11: One more.
12: Yeah? Okay. Ooh, I'm shaking. How are you feeling?
11: Well, it's not my money yet.
12: You are unbelievably chill. I need to be more like Rita, I think. Oh, I got another one. Keep her going, Rita. Live life on the edge. And we're going to do that, okay?
11: Okay.
12: Risking $612. Here's vault number 15.
11: Good day!
12: Yeah!
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David Bowie, Heroes, 106.1 The GOAT. I'm Justin. Just after 8:10 each weekday morning, things get interesting on The GOAT with the $1,000 bankrupt Billy. 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
1: We are aiming for 23 degrees today. Mainly sunny skies. One or two clouds around. Yes, this is Jerry. Let's see what else is in the news in this hour. Well, this year's Filipino Fest is moving to the new Synovus Energy Hub. The fifth edition of the festivity will see organizers planning to deal with the weather as Saturday's forecast calls for rain. Most of the activities will be inside the hockey rink. The event runs from 10 in the morning till 10 p.m. with food, music, and cultural showcases on the main stage. More details.

0: including a site map, will be posted to our website when they become available. The City of Lloydminster is looking for residents to help shape local social programs. Applications are now open for the Community Services Advisory Committee, which provides recommendations on community grant funding and social policies. Mayor Gerald Albers says volunteers bring valuable perspectives that help strengthen local programs and improve quality of life. Committee members review grant applications, help decide funding priorities, and work with community organizations. The city says it's a meaningful way to get involved and give back. Applications are open until July 31st using the link on the city's website. For these stories and more local news, go to myloydminsternow.com.
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0: Turning quickly to the FIFA Men's World Cup playing off in the US, Canada, and of course Mexico. Well, Canada is playing today in a massive Group B encounter in Vancouver, starting up at 1 o'clock. So basically in the next hour, Switzerland, Canada battling for the top spot. Also Group B action at 1 o'clock, Qatar and Bosnia-Herzegovina. Then at 4 o'clock, Morocco, Haiti, and a really big one, Brazil, Scotland. They're playing in Florida in a Group C matchup. Finally today, two more games at 7 o'clock, South Africa, South Korea, they're both in action in Group A, and also Group A, Mexico, they're playing Czechia, and that too is at 7 p.m.
1: The Goat's Egg Report.
2: 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That one product, the Smart Pan System, grew into Bushel Plus, a company whose harvest optimization technology is now used in more than 45 countries. As it marks its 10th anniversary, the company is turning the page, announcing it will officially become Brand Vault this July. Marketing coordinator Trinity Nealon says the business has grown well beyond its roots, and this change reflects that.
3: We've really created a dedicated line of harvest optimization solutions. 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
6: For the second year in a row, Mother Nature decided that the Wainwright Stampede would wrap up early. However, Ray Cotto Jr. was excited to be this year's 2026 Wainwright Stampede champion, as for him, it's a generational award as he follows in the footsteps of his father and grandfather.
7: 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I raced here at the Stampede here in Wainwright and then moved over to the WPCA, and then we were able to pick them up as one of our tour stops, and you know, pretty fortunate to come to a town where there's like true hometown wagon fans, and the committee's super dedicated to improving the facility and putting a show on.
6: Next up, the WPCA will be headed to Pinoca for the Pinoca Stampede. 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
0: Our number is 780-875-1061, the North Wind radio text line, as you cruising along the border here in Lloydminster and area, and you notice anything out of the ordinary. We're aiming for 23 degrees today, mainly sunny skies. One or two clouds are building in, yes. We'll get 12 on the overnights, and then mainly sunny tomorrow, Thursday, for 25 degrees.
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Bring Me the Horizon with Teardrops on 106.1 The Goat. I'm Justin. And just a quick heads up that Billy Blonde has made its return in the Lloydminster area. The Goat's limited edition brew is back, produced locally with 4th Meridian Brewery and available at liquor stores that carry their lineup. It's more than just a seasonal beer as well. Every can sold supports the Goat's Christmas Wish Foundation, helping provide support for local families during the holiday season. So whether you're grabbing a single can or stocking up, each purchase ties back into a community-focused initiative. A big thank you goes out to 4th Meridian Brewery for brewing work and Lloydminster Toyota for sponsoring the cans. Billy Blonde is back on the shelves now, so keep an eye out for it next time you're in store.

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1: 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In the milling wheat markets, July Minneapolis futures are down 6 cents at $6.16 with local hard red spring bids for June-July movement at $7.80 per bushel. In the oil seeds, July canola futures gained $10.50 at $736.50 per ton or $16.70 per bushel. In the pulse markets, nearby red lentils run changed at 24 cents per pound and yellow peas remain at $7.75 per bushel. In the cattle markets, August live cattle increased 52 cents at $247.15 per 100 weight. 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

Cemetery, the Headstones, 106.1 The Good. I'm Justin. 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
8: $421.
9: Oh, making it harder. 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
10: Mm-hmm. 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
9: One more.
10: Okay. Here's vault 11.
9: $458. I was hoping for a bigger jump.
10: We got Grandma Dan saying take it. Steve says walk away. What are we thinking?
9: Let's go one more.
10: Yeah.
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8: $612.
9: Ooh.
10: Cole says, keep on trucking. I have another person saying, go again. 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
9: Yeah, let's go.
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10: Yeah? Okay. Ooh, I'm shaking. How are you feeling?
9: Well, it's not my money yet.
10: 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I need to be more like Rita, I think. Oh, I got another one. Keep her going, Rita. Live life on the edge. And we're going to do that, okay?
9: Okay.
10: Risking $612. Here's vault number 15.
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I'm Justin. 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That's when The Goat's Haircuts comes on. 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

0: All right, $1,000 bankrupt today, weekday mornings, live on the GOAT, just after 8:10 with Kaylee. 780-875-1061 is what you're going to want to call when you hear the cue. And that's when you get the chance to start opening vaults. Here is the run from Rita.
1: $612.
2: Oh. Cole says, keep on trucking. I have another person saying, go again. Sean says, go big or go home.
3: Yeah, let's go.
2: Yeah?
3: One more.
2: Yeah? Okay. Ooh, I'm shaking. How are you feeling?
3: Well, it's not my money yet.
2: You are unbelievably chill. I need to be more like Rita, I think. Oh, I got another one. Keep her going, Rita. Live life on the edge. And we're going to do that, okay?
3: Okay.
2: Risking $612. Here's vault number 15.
3: Good day.
0: Holy, a $1,000 game for the first time, all bankrupt Billy. That is some nerves of steel to keep going with all that on the line. All right, let's thank some of our sponsors because this whole thing would not be possible without them. Rosenau Transport, Sabre Communications, McCare Lawn, and Yard Care. Thank you to them, and your next chance at bankrupt Billy is tomorrow.

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Hush, Deep Purple, 106.1 The Goat. I'm Justin. That's going to be it for me today. Appreciate you hanging out and listening along. Remember, got tons of stuff. The end of Bankrupt Billy is coming up. We also got the Billy Blonde coming back and the Goat's haircuts tomorrow. Be ready for all of it. I'll catch you here next time on The Goat.

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6: Mm-hmm. 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
6: 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Ooh, I'm shaking. How are you feeling?
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6: 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I need to be more like Rita, I think. Oh, I got another one. Keep her going, Rita. Live life on the edge. And we're going to do that, okay?
5: Okay.
6: Risking $612. Here's vault number 15.
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5: Oh my god!
6: 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Rita!
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741, the health song, 106.1, the GOAT. Good afternoon, I'm Jason. Thank you for hanging out with me on your Wednesday. We are still in the middle of celebrating 25 years as a station, hence why we did a 25-year birthday bash a little bit ago. We are doing the GOAT's $1,000 bankrupt billy. It's going to wrap up towards the end of this week. Also, it was just announced, if you missed it, Back to the Habit, the GOAT's 25th anniversary birthday bash. So what's going on? We've partnered with I Love Alberta Boobs, title sponsor, going to be Mike's Oilfield, helping to bring back a local nostalgic fan favorite band, Joshua's Habit, with special guest at the WLS Convention Center at the Lloyd X going down August 20th. So again, it's a big summer wrap-up party. We're also doing it to celebrate 25 years of the GOAT. Tickets are going to go on sale tomorrow, and we're raising money for the GOAT's Christmas Wish and I Love Alberta Boobs in the process. It's going to be a good time, and it all goes towards a good cause. You might be curious when tickets are going to go on sale. That is going to happen tomorrow. So you can get your tickets for the GOAT's 25th anniversary birthday bash. Help us wrap up the summer. Joshua's Habit, special guest playing at the Lloyd X. Details, everything you need to know about our end of the summer party. You can find that out, myloydminsternow.com.

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9: $421.
10: Oh, it's making it harder. Free money.
11: Mm-hmm. 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
11: Okay. 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
9: $458.
10: I was hoping for a bigger jump.
11: 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Steve says, walk away. 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
9: $17.
10: Let's go again.
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9: $558.
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11: 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On the line, we have $558. Here is vault 14.
9: $612.
11: Cole says, keep on trucking. I have another person saying, go again. 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
11: Yeah?
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11: Yeah? Okay. Ooh, I'm shaking. How are you feeling?
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11: 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I need to be more like Rita, I think. Oh, I got another one. Keep her going, Rita. Live life on the edge. 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
11: 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Here's vault number 15.
9: $1,000.
10: Oh, my God!
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I will admit, it's getting hard to keep track of what's happening around here at the GOAT. That's the Foo Fighters, Love Dies Young. Good afternoon, I'm Jason. So it was announced, Back to the Habit, the GOAT's 25th anniversary birthday bash. Tickets go on sale, supporting the GOAT's Christmas Wish and I Love Alberta Boobs tomorrow. There's also the GOAT's $1,000 Bankrupt Billy. That's going to wrap up this coming Friday. 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If you're the lucky person chosen, you could win $40 towards your next haircut with Affinity Hair Salon here in Lloyd. 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

0: If you have yet to listen to that new Evanescence album, Sanctuary, highly recommend you do so. That's their latest song, Who Will You Follow on the GOAT. Good afternoon. I'm Jason. Of course, this is our final week of the GOAT's $1,000 Bankrupt Billy. We have yet to get a $1,000 winner. We've been doing this almost a month now. Nobody has won $1,000. Earlier this morning, Rita was in the hot seat. Here's how she did.
1: Cole says, keep on trucking. I have another person saying, go again. Sean says, go big or go home.
2: Yeah, let's go.
1: Yeah?
2: One more.
1: Yeah? Okay. Ooh, I'm shaking. How are you feeling?
2: Well, it's not my money yet.
1: You are unbelievably chill. I need to be more like Rita, I think. Oh, I got another one. Keep her going, Rita. Live life on the edge. And we're going to do that, okay?
2: Okay.
1: Risking $612. Here's vault number 15.
2: It's a good day.
0: Our first $1,000 winner couldn't have happened any sooner. Rita walking away. $1,000. Vault number 15. Not too shabby on a Wednesday. I don't know if I would have had that. Like the nerves of steel. If you listen to the whole thing, it went up a little bit and then a little bit more. I think it went from like 500 to 558. I think I would have stopped right there. But not Rita. Rita went on, walking away, $1,000. Very, very exciting. You could also walk away with a bunch of money. The GOAT's $1,000 Bankrupt Billy goes until Friday. Huge thank you to all of our sponsors. Without them, we wouldn't be able to give away thousands and thousands of dollars, including but not limited to Iron Jet Promotions, End of the Roll, City of Lloyd, McCare Lawn and Yard Care, Saber Communications, Rosenau Transport. The list goes on and on. Next opportunity for you to play the GOAT's $1,000 Bankrupt Billy tomorrow morning, 8:10 with Kaylee.

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West, Spirit of the West, 106.1. I'm Jason. Thank you so much for hanging out with me on your Wednesday. It's weird being an Oilers fan at this point, especially with all the trades that went down yesterday. There was a myriad of trades. Simon Nemec from the Devils went over to the Flames. Bowen Byram from the Sabres went over to the Blackhawks. There was a trade between the Sharks and the Ottawa Senators. William Eklund going to Ottawa. Various moves. And it's this time of year where I'm like, man, I wish the Oilers would do something. It feels like for the last month, the only thing we've been hearing about Edmonton is the whole Mike Babcock situation. Of course, he was, sworn in isn't the right word, but he was named officially the head coach of the Edmonton Oilers yesterday. A big press conference happened around noon. Watched it. Sure. That was kind of my feeling when I watched the Mike Babcock press conference yesterday. There was one thing that kind of stood out, not from the press conference, but from all the rumors that are going around on the social media pages regarding Oilers defenseman Darnell Nurse. And I thought this was weird just based on the verbiage of it. Jason Gregor regularly reports on the Oilers, what's happening, all of the rumors associated with that. He says, expect Darnell Nurse to be traded within the next 8 days. And I thought that was pretty strange. I'm like, 8 days, what does that have to do with anything? And I kind of clicked. I'm like, oh, okay. Free agency. That's coming up. 1 week away. One of the big names that a lot of people want the Oilers to go after is free agent forward Alex Tuch from the Buffalo Sabres. Seems to be our Hail Mary shot. If not, looks to be a trade. But yeah, apparently Darnell Nurse should be moved, according to rumors, sometime over the next 8 days, which is a weird timeline, but it's also a necessary timeline.

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Well, if all things go according to plan, we should have a nice couple days in the forecast. It's REM 106.1 The Goat. I'm Jason. Sunshine today, sunshine tomorrow, sunshine on Friday, and then it's nothing but rain. It's going to be really wet from the weekend on. I bring this up because, 23 today, 25 tomorrow, 25 on Friday. Perfect weather to enjoy a Goat's Billy Blonde Ale. 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Our limited edition summer brew, the Goat's Billy Blonde Beer, restocked at various local Lloyd liquor stores. Of course, proceeds from every can goes directly to the Goat's Christmas Wish Foundation. 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

0: Well, for the better part of a month, we have been giving away thousands and thousands and thousands of dollars. However, it all comes to a close this Friday. It's Boston, 106.1 The GOAT. I'm Jason. Thank you for hanging out with me on your Wednesday. The GOAT's $1,000 bankrupt Billy. We have yet to get a $1,000 winner. We've been doing this for, like I said, the better part of a month. A huge thank you to our sponsors, by the way, Grizzly Trucks, Aztec Safety, Harris Electric, Prairie Egg, Relay Distributing. The list goes on and on. Without them, we wouldn't be able to give away all the money that we have been giving away. Earlier this morning, however, Rita was in the hot seat. Here's what happened when she was playing the GOAT's $1,000 bankrupt Billy.
1: Cole says, keep on trucking. I have another person saying, go again. Sean says, go big or go home.
2: Yeah, let's go.
1: Yeah?
2: One more.
1: Yeah? Okay. Ooh, I'm shaking. How are you feeling?
2: It's not my money yet.
1: You are unbelievably chill. I need to be more like Rita, I think. Oh, I got another one. Keep her going, Rita. Live life on the edge. And we're going to do that, okay?
2: Okay.
1: Risking $612. Here's vault number 15.
3: $1,000.
2: Oh, my God!
1: Yeah! Rita!
2: That's awesome!
1: Holy... This is so sick.
2: It's a good day.
0: If that doesn't give you chills, I don't know what does. Our very first $1,000 winner for the GOAT's $1,000 bankrupt Billy. Not a moment too soon either. There's only 2 days left. Huge congratulations going out to Rita walking away with the $1,000 in her back pocket. Not too shabby of a way to start off a Wednesday. I would say so. However, we only have two more opportunities for you to walk away with a lot of money. Tomorrow morning, 8:10 is going to be your next opportunity to play the GOAT's $1,000 bankrupt Billy. It is going to wrap up this Friday. Turn it up.

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18: Mm-hmm. 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
18: 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On the line, we have $558. 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
16: $612.
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18: 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Okay. Ooh, I'm shaking. How are you feeling?
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18: You are unbelievably chill. I need to be more like Rita, I think. Oh, I got another one. Keep her going, Rita. Live life on the edge. And we're going to do that, okay?
17: Okay.
18: Risking $612. Here's vault number 15.
16: $1,000.
17: Oh my god!
18: Yeah! Rita!
17: That's awesome!
18: Holy!
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18: Yeah!
0: Wanna play? The Goat's $1,000 Bankrupt Billy. 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The Goat.

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1: I'm Justin Goulet. Canada Day celebrations are set for next Wednesday, July 1st at Bud Miller Park in Lloydminster. The day will feature family activities, live music, and entertainment running from early afternoon into the evening, including performances on the main stage and a variety of activities for kids. There will also be food vendors, a farmer's market, and public swimming available during the day. Organizers are encouraging residents to take advantage of a free shuttle service running between the Service Sports Center and the park to help manage traffic. The celebration wraps up with a fireworks show at 11 p.m. Officials note schedules may change if weather becomes a factor, and updates will be shared through the city's Facebook page. This year's Filipino Fest is moving to the new Synovus Energy Hub. The fifth edition of the festivity will see organizers planning to deal with the weather as Saturday's forecast calls for rain. Most of the activities will be inside the hockey rink. The event runs from 10 to 10 with food, music, and cultural showcases on the main stage. More details, including a site map, will be posted to our website when they become available. And Canada's Competition Bureau is taking a deep dive into competition across Canada's food supply chain. Officials say with food prices rising sharply in recent years and putting significant pressure on Canadian households, the examination will look for potential competition issues in three key areas. They include production and processing, transportation and distribution, and retail

0: 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A final report with recommendations is expected next spring. 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
1: Sports.
2: Well, let's start on the diamond. The Blue Jays, they won against the Astros on Monday. The Astros held their nerve yesterday and stormed back today. We'll see what happens. Blue Jays versus Astros, and first pitch just after 5:07 p.m. And to the World Cup, where Canada fell 2-1 to Switzerland, but still advancing to the knockout stage for the first time ever, finishing second in Group B. However, the loss means Canada gives up home advantage and will now head to LA for its first round of 32 matchup on Sunday. Canada will face the runner-up from Group A. That opponent will be determined in tonight's final group matches, with Czechia taking on Mexico and South Africa facing South Korea, both games at 7 p.m. Meanwhile, starting in this hour, 4 o'clock, it's Group C action with Scotland versus Brazil and Morocco taking on Haiti.
1: The GOATS Energy Report.
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2: Well, Jason has been talking about it all afternoon long. The weather good today, tomorrow, Friday, most of it, and then probably Friday, and especially on the overnights, we're looking for rain and more rain going on into next week. In fact, Environment Canada has put out a special weather statement that includes Lloydminster as well as areas in central Alberta to brace for another round of this heavy rain on the weekend, and warning of the risk of flooding. So we'll see what it all amounts to by Sunday, possibly anywhere from 30 to 60 millimeters possible across central Alberta, the Lloyd area, upwards of 20, maybe 40 millimeters of it by Sunday morning, and the winds out of the east and northeast anywhere from 30 to about 60 kilometers per hour. All of this could still change. It's still early as well, but another round of it is certainly what we're dealing with starting Friday on the overnights through the weekend and into next week. Meanwhile, for just the next 12 hours or so, what we're dealing with is, well, mainly clear skies, 12 on the overnights, and looking for mainly sunny conditions tomorrow for 25 degrees.
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And on the goat, I'm Jason. There's been a lot of talk when it comes to class action lawsuits. The big one that everybody sort of got to cash in on was the bread lawsuit. The Loblaws bread lawsuit. I think you either got $24 or $49, depending on if you got that gift card or not. There is another class action lawsuit, by the way. Just came out. This is one that I've been waiting for 2 years in the making because, weirdly enough, it affected me. And I didn't know it affected me at the time. And then when everything became a little bit more clear and I was found out that, oh, yeah, okay, that's why I feel like garbage right now. That's because there's something contaminated. Yeah, new class action lawsuit. If I can get a bunch of money, you can get a bunch of money, too. We'll talk more about it, how much money you can get and what this lawsuit is all about. That's on the way after Ozzy. Till then, Black Keys, their latest, You Gotta Lose. The Goat.

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10: $421.
11: Oh, it's making it harder. Free money.
12: Mm-hmm. It's easier when you're like, oh, it's not my own money.
11: One more.
12: Okay. Here's vault 11.
10: $458.
11: I was hoping for a bigger jump.
12: We got Grandma Dan saying, take it. Steve says, walk away. What are we thinking?
11: Let's go one more.
12: Yeah.
11: Yeah, one more.
12: Here is vault 12.
10: $517.
11: Let's go again.
12: Here is vault 13.
10: $558.
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12: Yeah?
11: Yeah, one more.
12: Okay. On the line, we have $558. Here is vault 14.
10: $612.
11: Ooh.
12: Cole says, keep on trucking. I have another person saying, go again. Sean says, go big or go home.
11: Yeah, let's go.
12: Yeah?
11: One more.
12: Yeah? Okay. Ooh, I'm shaking. How are you feeling?
11: Oh, it's not my money yet.
12: You are unbelievably chill. I need to be more like Rita, I think. Oh, I got another one. Keep her going, Rita. Live life on the edge. And we're going to do that, okay?
11: Okay.
12: Risking $612. Here's vault number 15.
11: A good day.
12: Yeah.
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0: I gotta admit, I am very, very excited right now. This has been 2 years in the making. We finally have an update on that big milk lawsuit.
1: Here comes the money.
2: Here we go.
3: Money talk.
1: Here comes the money.
0: Hey, you might remember roughly 2024, towards the summer of 2024, there was a big listeria outbreak on the milk alternative products. There was the oat milk, the coconut milk, the almond milk, the other kinds of milk alternatives from the Silk products. And it just so happens that around that time, I was starting to get in to like the milk alternative products. Not because of any dietary restrictions. They just had a longer shelf life. So I'm like, ah, okay. I'll start buying some coconut milk. It tastes good. What the hell? Suddenly, I started to feel off, you know? Like, I felt like weirdly bloated. I felt like the overall, like, you know when you're starting to get the flu and your skin has that, like, achy feeling? I had very, very severe stomach cramps, and I just chalked it up to being like, ah, it's probably nothing. I'm sure it'll go away. And yeah, that big statement came out, and they said, hey, if you have any of these products that matches this barcode, you probably have listeria poisoning. Sure enough, check the fridge. There it was. That was my answer to why I was feeling like a bag of something. They say if you experience symptoms that lasted up to 48 hours, you could be eligible for $400. Symptoms that more than 48 hours, up to a week, $1,500. Symptoms longer than a week, didn't require hospitalization, could go up to $7,000. The list goes on and on. It just goes up and up from there. October 16th is the deadline. So if you're thinking to yourself, well, I also felt pretty bad and I got the listeria poisoning, dude, sign up for it. Get yourself a bunch of money. But yeah, like I said, I've been waiting on this lawsuit for a really, really long time. The ironic part, though, because of how much the price of food has gone up, whatever I end up getting is probably just going to be spent at the grocery store again.

0: 1061.
1: Oh, yeah.
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0: And then Friday, after that happens, the GOAT's $1,000 bankrupt Billy is finally finished. We've been doing this for the better part of a month now. We have given away thousands and thousands and thousands of dollars. We haven't had a $1,000 winner. Out of all the people that have played the GOAT's $1,000 bankrupt Billy, nobody has won $1,000 until now.
1: Cole says, keep on trucking. I have another person saying, go again. Sean says, go big or go home.
2: Yeah, let's go.
1: Yeah?
2: One more.
1: Yeah? Okay. Ooh, I'm shaking. How are you feeling?
2: Well, it's not my money yet.
1: You are unbelievably chill. I need to be more like Rita, I think. Oh, I got another one. Keep her going, Rita. Live life on the edge. And we're going to do that, okay?
2: Okay.
1: Risking $612. Here's vault number 15.
0: If you ever wanted to hear what it sounds like when someone realizes that they've won $1,000, that was Rita right there, our very first $1,000 winner when it comes to the GOAT's $1,000 bankrupt Billy. You'll love to see it, especially because like we've been doing this for so long. Not that long, but it feels like a long time without getting a big jackpot winner. You can't help but feel good for Rita. You might be thinking to yourself, well, Jason, I would like my chance at maybe walking away with $1,000. Two more opportunities is all you have. Tomorrow, it's going to wrap up on Friday. Huge thank you to our sponsors, including, but not limited to, the Lloyd X, Grizzly Trucks, Aztec Safety, Harris Electric, Prairie Egg. The list goes on and on. Your next opportunity to play the GOAT's $1,000 bankrupt Billy, tomorrow morning, 8:10 with Kaylee.

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1: I'm Justin Goulet. Canada Day celebrations are set for next Wednesday, July 1st at Bud Miller Park in Lloydminster. The day will feature family activities, live music, and entertainment running from early afternoon into the evening, including performances on the main stage and a variety of activities for kids. There will also be food vendors, a farmer's market, and public swimming available during the day. Organizers are encouraging residents to take advantage of a free shuttle service running between the Service Sports Center and the park to help manage traffic. The celebration wraps up with a fireworks show at 11 p.m. Officials note schedules may change if weather becomes a factor, and updates will be shared through the city's Facebook page. This year's Filipino Fest is moving to the new Cenovus Energy Hub. The fifth edition of the festivity will see organizers planning to deal with the weather as Saturday's forecast calls for rain. Most of the activities will be inside the hockey rink. The event runs from 10 to 10 with food, music, and cultural showcases on the main stage. More details, including a site map, will be posted to our website when they become available. And Canada's Competition Bureau is taking a deep dive into competition across Canada's food supply chain. Officials say with food prices rising sharply in recent years and putting significant pressure on Canadian households, the examination will look for potential competition issues in three key areas. They include production and processing, transportation and distribution, and retail pricing practices, including loyalty programs, shrinkflation, and more. Canadians can offer feedback through an online form by the end of July. A final report with recommendations is expected next spring. For these stories and more, you can visit our website, MyLloydMinsterNow.com.
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2: We are just a couple sleeps away from the NHL draft, which goes down on Friday night in Buffalo. And it's a big one for Alberta teams. The Calgary Flames, loaded with picks, including two first-round selections at 6th and 30th overall, plus multiple second-rounders as they continue building for the future. Meanwhile, the Edmonton Oilers come in with a much lighter draft hand. They don't have a first-round pick and will make their first selection in the second round, 52nd overall. Round one gets underway Friday at 5 hour time with rounds 2 through 7 set for a Saturday at 9 in the morning. Calgary will be stockpiling prospects and Edmonton is looking for value deeper in the draft. Meanwhile, of course, the Toronto Maple Leafs won the lottery, so they have the first pick, and the San Jose Sharks, they're in its second drawing, so they have the number 2 selection.
0: The Goat's Egg Report.
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4: For the second year in a row, Mother Nature decided that the Wainwright Stampede would wrap up early. However, Ray Cotto Jr. was excited to be this year's 2026 Wainwright Stampede champion. As for him, it's a generational award as he follows in the footsteps of his father and grandfather.
5: Well, you know, it's you don't forget where you come from. So we raced here in the CPCA growing up, outroad here at the Wainwright Stampede. Started driving 3 years. I raced here at the Stampede here in Wainwright and then moved over to the WPCA, and then we were able to pick them up as one of our tour stops, and you know, pretty fortunate to come to a town where there's like true hometown wagon fans, and the committee's super dedicated to improving the facility and putting a show on.
4: Next up, the WPCA will be headed to Pinoca for the Pinoca Stampede. 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
0: Ghost roads and weather.
2: Well, Jason has been talking about it all afternoon long. The weather good today, tomorrow, Friday, most of it, and then probably Friday, and especially on the overnights, we're looking for rain and more rain going on into next week. In fact, Environment Canada has put out a special weather statement that includes Lloydminster as well as areas in central Alberta to brace for another round of this heavy rain on the weekend, and warning of the risk of flooding. So we'll see what it all amounts to by Sunday, possibly anywhere from 30 to 60 millimeters possible across central Alberta. The Lloyd area, upwards of 20, maybe 40 millimeters of it by Sunday morning.

0: And the winds out of the east and northeast, anywhere from 30 to about 60 kilometers per hour. All of this could still change. It's still early as well, but another round of it is certainly what we're dealing with starting Friday on the overnights through the weekend and into next week. Meanwhile, for just the next 12 hours or so, what we're dealing with is, well, mainly clear skies, 12 on the overnights, and looking for mainly sunny conditions tomorrow for 25 degrees.
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Limelight, it's Rush on the Goat. I'm Jason. We've been doing a lot over the last little bit to celebrate 25 years of the Goat here in Lloyd. Of course, there's the Goat's $1,000 bankrupt Billy. We had our big birthday bash just a few months back. Now, if you missed the news, to wrap up the summer, we announced a huge summer concert to help us celebrate 25 years of the Goat, bringing back Joshua's Habit. Now, they've agreed to do a reunion show just for us. Massive hits from the 2000s, just as the Goat was starting out. What's really cool is that proceeds go to support the Goat's Christmas Wish Foundation and I Love Alberta Boobs. So it does go to a good cause. There's also going to be another band from the 2000s that are going to be joining us. Special guests to be announced later. Tickets for this starting at just $25. It's going down later in August and they go on sale tomorrow. If you want more details on Back to the Habit, the Goat's Birthday Bash, celebrating 25 years of the Goat, make sure you check out our events tab. 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

The Offspring, Pretty Fly for a White Guy on the Goat. I'm Jason. About 5 minutes time, we got your rock report. 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The Goat's Haircuts, powered by Affinity Hair Salon here in Lloyd. 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
1: I'm Gareth Reed with today's rock history for June 24th. Back in 2016, one of the most famous songs on the planet was proven to belong to the people that actually wrote it. The high-profile copyright infringement trial hinged on the argument that this band and the band Spirit had toured together in the late 60s, giving this band in question access to the track titled Taurus, and that the opening chords were directly lifted from the Taurus 1967 song. However, defense lawyers successfully argued that the shared chord progression, a descending chromatic line, was a standard musical building block that had been in use for centuries. The U.S. jury concluded that the band did not copy the opening chords of their song from the U.S. band Spirit, saying that the riff was not intrinsically similar. The trial was one of the most closely watched cases in the music industry, and the 2016 verdict ultimately stood the test of time. After a complex series of appeals, the United States Court of Appeals for the Ninth Circuit and the Supreme Court declined to hear further appeals in 2020, permanently affirming the original 2016 victory. It was back in 2016 that an LA jury officially sided with Led Zeppelin, concluding that they did not steal the iconic opening acoustic chords of Stairway to Heaven, but the band Spirit's 1967 song Taurus. On this date in rock history, June 24th.
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0: Miss the bankrupt Billy Moolah? Here's a recap.
5: $421.
6: Oh, it's making it harder. Free money.
7: Mm-hmm. It's easier when you're like, oh, it's not my own money.
6: One more.
7: Okay. Here's volt 11.
5: $458.
6: I was hoping for a bigger jump.
7: We got Grandma Dan saying take it. Steve says walk away. What are we thinking?
6: Let's go one more.
7: Yeah.
6: Yeah, one more.
7: Here is volt 12.
5: $517.
6: Let's go again.
7: Here is volt 13.
5: $558.
6: Let's go.
7: Yeah?
6: Yeah, one more.
7: Okay. On the line, we have $558. Here is vault 14.
5: $612.
6: Ooh.
7: Cole says, keep on trucking. I have another person saying, go again. Sean says, go big or go home.
6: Yeah, let's go.
7: Yeah?
6: One more.
7: Yeah? Okay. Ooh, I'm shaking. How are you feeling?
6: Oh, it's not my money yet.
7: You are unbelievably chill. I need to be more like Rita. I think. Oh, I got another one. Keep her going, Rita. Live life on the edge. And we're going to do that, okay?
6: Okay.
7: Risking $612. Here's vault number 15.
6: A good day.
7: Yeah.
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Yeah, Rita was knocking on the door of vault number 15 earlier this morning, ended up walking away. Our very first $1,000 winner for the GOAT's $1,000 bankrupt Billy. You love to see it. Couldn't have happened any sooner either, because this is going to wrap up. If you wanted to play the GOAT's $1,000 bankrupt Billy, there's only two more opportunities for you to do so tomorrow, and then it's going to wrap up on Friday. Huge thank you to all of our sponsors. Without them, we wouldn't be able to give away this absurd amount of money. Iron Jet Promotions, End of the Roll, City of Lloyd, Sellers RV, Paladin Electric, The Lloyd X, Grizzly Trucks, Aztec Safety, Harris Electric, Prairie Egg, Relay Distributing, Rosenau Transport, Saber Communications, McCare Lawn and Yard Care. Again, huge thank you to them. Without, we wouldn't be able to give away. I think the total, it's got to be around $10,000 now. We'll have a final tally when it wraps up on Friday. However, that means there's only two opportunities for you to play the GOAT's $1,000 bankrupt Billy. Your next one tomorrow morning, 8:10 with Kaylee. That is going to do things for me today. I am getting out of here, taking off. I'm going to go home and enjoy the rest of my Wednesday. Hope you do the same. Meet you back here tomorrow afternoon, 2 o'clock. We'll do this whole thing all over again.

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